Welcome back, rock and rollers. It's Sunday night. Listener supported radio, WFMU. I'm your host, Susie Hot Rod. You're listening to the Rock and Roller Derby Show. I think that may have been the first time I have played Gary Numan, our friend's Electric. Prior to that, who doesn't love the driving beat of the Jesus and Mary chain? Ooh, doing Between Planets. We heard from television personalities doing Stop and Smell the Roses. And then we switched it up a little bit. I was in a big numero group playlist hole this week, and we heard Lijadu Sisters. They're coming from Nigeria. They're twin sisters. And the song they did was Come On Home. The numero group is doing a summer pop-up here in New York City, and love what they've done. They have made promotional artwork that has both the Warriors in it and the Spirit Halloween shop, but it says numero NYC pop-up. So I don't know why you have to RSVP, but that is what it says, and it's going to be down in the like South Street Seaport area from May 22nd. Until September 7th, only on Wednesdays. So, interestingly enough, that's kind of funky, but whatever. Hey, worth it. Numero group here in New York City this summer. This summer. Prior to that, we heard Superchunk doing I Don't Want You Anyway. And yes, it's true. Listener Katie chimed in on the message board. That is a cover of the New Zealand Flying Nun era band Look Blue, Go Purple. And prior to that, we start off with the Delmonas doing I've Got Everything I Need, which then makes me think of the Jerk. And I can't do the speech, but the thermos and the lamp and all of those items. Very important. All right, so we got about 27 minutes left, so I want to keep playing music for you. Thanks for tuning in tonight.

Sometimes I'm in the mood, I'm gonna change my house around. And sometimes I'm in the mood, I'm gonna change things in a town. And sometimes I'm in the mood, I'm gonna change the whole world around. But then again, I think again, and then whoa, I said whoa, I said oh, babe, I'm in the mood for you.

Rock and Roller Derby. Hello, listeners. It's Susie Hot Rod. Winding down the Rock and Roller Derby show, taking our cool down laps. We heard a little Dill in there. A hockey song from Miss Georgia Peach. Big fan of the Minnesota Frost here in New York. We have the Sirens. They do like a woo woo thing or wee. Oh, it's weird. Yeah, they do wee because we're called the Sirens. Like the annoying sound in New York, not like the tempting sea witch. Prior to Miss Georgia Peach singing about the hockey song, we had the Liars doing Feel Good. And then prior to that, ooh, big news, Abby Jean and the Shadow Band doing Queen Bee. Because two things, a big week for Abby Jean and the Shadow Band. First off, they're going to be playing on this Wednesday night for free at TVI, so you can go see them Wednesday night. Then on Thursday, they're going to come and record a live set, woo, for Rock and Roller Derby on Thursday night before they head out to the Pennsylvania weekend-long Memorial Day camping event called Burning Man. That you, if you haven't made Memorial Day plans, you could look into camping and seeing a bunch of very cool bands. Sweet Pete is the MC for the event, and the Mystery Lights are playing. A lot of bands just from the tri-state area will be there, and it's a cool event. So if you haven't made plans, maybe you can go see Abby Jean and the Shadow Band at Burning Man. Or if you're more of a stay in the Five Boroughs type, maybe Wednesday night, check them out at TVI. And then next Sunday, Miss Christina Ginger will be here because I will be out of town for Memorial Day weekend. And then when I come back, I will play for you that Abby Jean and the Shadow Band live recording. Prior to that, we heard the Spatula's new release doing Flowers. And we start off with Neil Young, Revolution Blues off of the greatly beloved at WFMU On the Beach album. Aesthetically, gotta say, my favorite looking beach umbrella on the cover there. The vintage fabric kind with the little yellow with the floral inside and the little tassels. They get destroyed big time at the Jersey Shore in all of the salt air. Anyway, let's close down the show tonight with this is Rachel Love, who was in the Dolly Mixture doing some solo stuff. Thanks for tuning in tonight, listeners.

0: 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Next up is Jonathan Herwig. We're just getting ready for the changeover. Hi. He's fresh from a vacay, so he's got he's got like five shows in one ready for you up next. So without further ado, take it away, Radio Neighbor. Good night, listeners.
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5: May you be kind to yourself. Conditioned to think empty time is wasted time. Listen to voices on my computer. Are you here? She asks. Close your eyes and sit with me in the darkness. A preserved, calm feeling. A glass rim to drink from. Sunlight through closed eyelids generates serotonin. Light beams for the sky of a transfer corridor. How to live in wonder without thinking of someplace else. A forest bath dappled with light. A YouTube music channel called Extreme Private Eros. Another word for celestial or transcendent. Stars in the universe, relaxing screensaver. You'll be famous for loving me, I'll be famous for loving you. The most mysterious song explained, bowing low before an iridescent yellow.

want to sing to us, but they don't have a larynx. But they don't have a larynx. And you can't just put in a larynx. You can't just, even if you could, there's more involved in singing than just the larynx. They can make sounds, yes, but I'm sorry, machines, that's not singing what you're doing. If you want to, you can call it music, stretch a point. But no, let's go ahead and tell the truth, machines. That's not music. You're going to say, what about tryout? Trains by machines. Get with the program. Trains are like us. But they're also different from us. Little brother. That's what makes music. You know it, little Bob. Similarity, difference, variation.

Hello, good evening, and welcome to this week's edition of Blurred and Obscured. I'm back from my travels in the Pacific Northwest, and I procured some records while I was out there. Some of them we'll be hearing tonight on the show. And I went to Portland, and I did a little jaunt along the Oregon coast, and I did Cannon Beach and Astoria, and which was magical and lovely. Did a lot of hiking, kind of against my will, but my wife makes me hike, and then I don't really want to do it. But then when I get out there, I'm like, all right, this is pretty cool. I like it. But I would never just think to go hiking. It's not my, I did a lot of it as a kid, I think, and I felt like some of it at summer camp felt like some sort of baton death march up the mountain or whatever, you know? And so it's not something I gravitate towards as an adult. But I loved Portland. It was kind of not what I expected. I mean, I guess I thought, I expected there to be a lot of, you know, freaks and burnouts, but, they weren't the kind of freaks and burnouts that I thought there was going to be. There was like a different kind of freak. I don't know what I was imagining, but, interesting place. I ate a lot of good food, and I don't know. I really took it easy. It was nice. It was a nice trip, and it was good to get away. And then I went to Vancouver, and it was kind of cold and rainy the whole time I was there. But another cool city. But I don't know. I travel, and then I miss New York. And 10 days is about my limit until I'm like, I got to get back. So I'm lucky enough to be able to travel once in a while. I know a lot of people aren't, and I consider myself extremely fortunate. I started off with an excerpt by WFMU's own Zoe Bresny from a piece called Ecstasy, which was taken from a split cassette she put out on Topos Press with poet Ben Fama. I also played a clip of hers to open my Invisible Scissors live set via Radio Row. So if you want to go check out the Radio Row archives, if you haven't listened to that live performance, I suggest going to do that. Then we heard from Hayden Doit Lukies, or Luckies. He is a percussionist from Portugal. This is from the title track from his recent EP, Old Dark Champagne, Groovy Rhythms. The late, great poet Johnny Coley, after that, from a forthcoming LP out on Lobby Editions. Johnny Coley is an Alabama sort of eccentric character, poet. And this is from the album's called Where the Smoke Goes. Trains Make Music was the name of the track. New sounds from UK visual and sound maker Jake Blanchard, visual artist and sound maker Jake Blanchard. This is a collection of tracks inspired by edible fungus that he found in the woods of West Yorkshire. Some, I'm assuming, psychedelic, some not. And it's aptly titled Edible Fungi of West Yorkshire. We heard, and I'm going to murder this, Siphophilus pratantis meadow waxcap. That was the mushroom that inspired the track we heard. New sounds from a forthcoming album by French poet Felicia Atkinson after that, called Sans Visage, La You 2. That's out on Vernuliver Records. I finished up with a scorching psychedelic wall of noise by one of my favorite bands of all time, Montreal's Big Brave. Their new album out on Thrill Jockeys called In Grief or in Hope, The Ineptitude of Mutual Discernment was the name of the track. And that was everything you heard in that set. So I have so much music for you to listen to. So if you're out there and you can hear my voice, you can check in on the comments board. Have you been any place cool lately that I have to... I feel like I'm running out of places to go, kind of, that I... Well, travel's getting more expensive with all these different costs. I couldn't believe the gas prices in
Washington State. I took a little jaunt over the border when I was in Oregon, and they're ridiculous. It's like $6.40 a gallon. And then I posted the picture of the thing online, and I got a lot of flack from, rural Washington State right-wingers who claim that most of the cost is the fault of Democrats in their state. I guess there's some Democrat gas tax that's exacerbating the already inflated fuel costs from our great leader's ill-fated intervention in Iran. So, I don't know. It doesn't matter what Trump does. Somebody will always, some right-winger will always find a reason to blame the Democrats, huh? All right, more music. Stay tuned.

Always, without formulating a concept, I had based my sense of being in the world partly on an unreasoned conviction that certain areas of the Earth's surface contained more magic than others. Had anyone asked me what I meant by magic, I should probably have defined the word by calling it a secret connection between the world of nature and the consciousness of man, a hidden but direct passage which bypassed the mind.

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Some of our upstate listeners were saying that maybe the signal, the 90.1 signal, was broadcasting something other than WFMU. If you're listening on the comments board, you want to check in and let me know about that. We don't want any pirates taking over the WFMU airwaves. Hey, we're pirates ourselves, kind of. So it's like pirates stealing from pirates when you think about it. I can't imagine they're playing. Someone's doing a show that's like this, though. You ever listen to like ambient music and, you know, a lot of it just all sounds the same, and you wonder if there's like two guys making the exact same ambient drone record at two different parts of the globe simultaneously, unbeknownst to each other? I often wonder that. When I was in the Pacific Northwest, I guess, in New York City, you know, there's bad neighborhoods, I guess, not really. And, I mean, there's definitely neighborhoods I would kind of avoid, but for the most part, I feel pretty safe in New York. But the street drug junkie scene in, like, Vancouver and Portland, you know, the guy that's like, I'm just gonna bend down and pick this up for 20 minutes, you know, like that scene. I don't know what sort of pain you have in your life that makes you wanna, like, just give up everything to kind of float in some sort of tepid opiate haze, but it's pretty tragic and scary. And I don't know, I feel like I don't need drugs anymore in general. I'm done with drugs, and I think the world is strange and surreal enough in my, you know, you know cerebrally cortex challenged older brain, and just all the lies and the strange, the surrealness of the present, the way we're living, what's happened with technology, with politics, with how, you know, the internet has changed the way our brains all fire, I think is enough for me to cope with without altering my conscience. Both those. Any further, I don't need it, but that's just me. But I don't know, I should give out the 800 number to some drug hotline. Not that anyone wants to care. I don't know. I'm sorry if you're addicted. There's a lot of tragedy and pain and suffering out there, and a lot of, I don't know. What did I play? I started off with something from Heavy Cloud, and this is on the Bulgarian Mahorka imprint, and it's brand new. It just came out a couple days ago. It's called Archive in the Wind. And do I have notes on this guy? It's a solo project of this guy named Ryan Hopper, and I think he's from Cornwall, England. And his Bandcamp profile says he creates music from memory and landscapes. What more do you need? Memory and landscapes. Then we heard something from this fantastic Aaron Moore and Thierry Mueller record. I think that was most of this was recorded around 2009 to 2011 era, but it was re-released on LP by 3-4 Records. And it's a record I've wanted for a while, and it was just in one of the bins on a record store I was at in Portland, so I decided I'd buy it. We heard the track, the name of the album is Today is Yesterday's Tomorrow, and it really is when you think about it. We heard a track called I Swan You. That's deeper than love when you swan somebody. Ava Mendoza after that, guitarist extraordinaire, from a new collection of live performances. Out on CD called Alive, Alone, Alive, Together. And Hamid Drake did most of the percussions on this album, and it's really just some stunning stuff. A lot of the songs you've heard before on other releases, but these live versions have their own sort of spirited energy and electricity, and just sort of a, I don't know, a spacey echo-ness of
the live thing. But this track we heard, Mama Cocha, which is an instrumental track, I don't think... it was sort of an improvisation. I don't know if it appeared on any of her previous albums. Map to a Soundtrack after that. I don't know much about this. I just found this moments before I came into the studio here at WFMU. Map to a Soundtrack. I don't know. We heard a little Paul Bowles snippet mixed with music called Magic and Sorcery. It's out on this thing called Tangier. Paul Bowles. Something from Mike Watt and Galextasy. This is his Exotica jazz album called Wattzotica. We heard the title track from that. That is a groovy one. If you want to take a deeper dive, I suggest doing it on the old Bandcamp. And then I finished up with a long sort of dubbed out space jazz track by this new outfit called My Honeycomb, or May Honeycomb. And this is a sax and synth. That's a sort of a theme here on WFMU. Jordan Kaczynski, on synths and Fender Rhodes, and Jeff Holly on sax and effects. Good stuff. All right, so I have some heavier psych sounds that I want to get into. So if you're feeling sort of, spaced out and mellow in some sort of intergalactic floating in space Blade Runner futuristic synthesax way, well, I'm about to take a hard left turn, so stay tuned for that. Cannon Beach was surreal. I went to the town where they filmed Goonies. I don't know why. I just felt like I was there, and then I should go see where the Goonies house, and those poor people that live in that house, they just have a steady stream of weird people in like black t-shirts showing up being like, look, there it is. And all the shades were pulled down and they have cameras everywhere because, you know, people are freaks. Imagine owning that house and it just ruining your life. They had a collection box. I don't know. I didn't give. I should have. All right. I think they're making a Goonies sequel. Why do they make all these sequels 30 years later? It's too late. Anyway, all right. Stay tuned. More music.

All right, I'm running out of time, and I didn't want to talk too much because I had all these good tracks I wanted to play, and I wanted to hear as much of it as we could before the 2 hours was up, and it always comes sooner than I want it to, usually. Lots in that set. Let me just quickly recap, if I can. I started off with Marseille-based expat guitar player Turner Williams Jr. from an earlier LP of his called Briars on a Doodot Drop. I just purchased that because there were still copies that were reasonably priced, and I figured, how much longer is that going to be the case? Too Gowdy after that, T. Gowdy, from this Beacon Sounds compilation that's a benefit for The Struggle in Gaza. Gaza is a moral compass. There's so many great tracks on it. Go on the Bandcamp and support it. I think I don't know who's doing what on this next track. Jamie Green and John Krasbauer from this 7-inch EP called Ribbing. We heard side two. Bagpipes. Celestial Power after that. This is a trio that's, it features Brett Savage and Chris Hardman, but also the track we heard, Mandate from of Heaven, features Nick Rain of the Mirrors, and just what a scorching, face-melting heavy psych that is. And it's nice that people are keeping the sounds of that sort of Bardo Pond style psychedelic music alive, since they've gone silent recently. I hope they're still making music or playing on it. Celestial Power, though, I heard that, and it was a record I had to have. It's out on Feeding Tube and Cardinal Fuzz. It's just an amazing rendition of Faust's Jennifer by Six Organs of Admittance, Ben Chasney, and an outfit calling them the Six Organs Olive Choir. I'm not sure what's going on there, but I don't know. You got to be brave to cover such a classic, and it's out on cassette. What's the name of the label? Island House Recordings. And then we just heard a fiddle piece by Alva Niche Oretta, the Irish. I think we've heard a non-live version of that song before. Finally, I divided myself into three. And behind me is the new music from Kyle Eyre Clyde. She put out this new album on Sweet Wreath. It's just three tracks, but they're all sort of minimal and lovely. And she's played some killer sets live here on the station. She played an amazing set on William Berger Show once, actually. That's it for me. I have no more time. Stay tuned for Clowntronics. That's coming up at the top of the hour. You've been listening to Blurred and Obscured on...

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0: 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You should never underestimate the importance of mental health.

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